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0: shining diamonds in my memory. I know that victory's sweet, even deep in the cheap seats.
1: Conor Oberst war das in den Resonanzen bei WDR 3 mit Cape Canaveral.

gentlemen, tonight is a very special night. 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The first time the Cuba Project! Tonight, enjoy rumba, bolero, cha-cha-cha, tango. De todo. Special thanks. The Big Band, the Colony.

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Its author was teacher de repertorio y my mentor. I won the Grammy Latino y Americano en colaboración con el gran maestro Israel López Cachao en su álbum The Last Mambo. Su autora, Isolina Carrillo. Su bolero, Dos Gardenias.

0: Tábara. And the question, how are you? Answer, fine, thank you. En cubano, how are you? Tibiri. And you?
1: Tábara.
0: 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Oye. 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